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Well, we got to help, yeah. 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

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The weather is fine with a maximum temperature of 90 degrees Fahrenheit. The sky is blue and the palm trees are really cool. Captain Wilcock and his crew hope you have had a pleasant flight and that you will fly coconut degrees again.

0: 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You ready for this, man?
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That simple world of my own. Nobody but you.